0: .org. Thank you, Tim, for a great show. Thanks for sitting in. That was a nice little treat.
1: You're welcome.
0: Oh, yeah. Sweet. All right. Welcome to another edition here of Miles Ahead and Miles Behind. Name's Clay LaFaro Ellington. Be with you until 7:30 tonight. Start things off with some Stan Kenton from the album entitled The Definitive Kenton. We're going to hear the tune entitled Manteca, made popular by Dizzy Gillespie, and you'll hear him with Dizzy Gillespie on here. He'll be the guest soloist, with Candido as well, another soloist on this one. And it was broadcast back in 1953. Stan Kenton and his orchestra with Dizzy Gillespie. Follow that up with some Gil Evans from his album entitled Svengali. We'll hear the tune entitled Blues in Orbit with solos from David Sanborn on tenor sax, Billy Harper on Dave Sanborn on alto, Billy Harper on tenor sax, and Herb Buschler on the bass. From an album, like I said, entitled Svengali. From 1973. Okay, so for Stan Kenton with Dizzy Gillespie doing Manteca. Then Gil Evans with Blues in Orbit, right here on FM 90.1 KZFR in Chico. If you're having a fabulous Sunday, happy 4th of July, everybody out there. Hope you're having a great 4th.

All right, some Gil Evans there for you. Doing a tune entitled Blues in Orbit off the album entitled Svengali. With solos there from David Sanborn on alto, Billy Harper on tenor, Herb Buschler on bass, and Gil Evans there, heard him on the electric piano, among other fabulous musicians on the cast, from recording from done from 73. All right, that was awesome. Great innovative style right there. And then we heard from Stan Kenton doing Manteca from the album entitled The Definitive Kenton, from a concert that was done, it says here, in Portland, Oregon, 2/28/54. Yeah. With guest soloist on that, Mr. Dizzy Gillespie, and of course the great Candido as well. All right. Great. That Kenton album is a nice little recent addition to my library. Yeah, it's a nice and sweet little addition. Enjoying that album quite a bit. Quite a bit. All right. Up next is my ballad set. A couple tunes that are definitely ballads to make up the set. All right. It's coming up next right here on FM 90.1 KZFR Chico. 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All right. So a couple ballads here for you. Leading it off, we're going to hear from Andrew Cyril from his album entitled Metamusician's Stomp. With Andrew Cyril on drums and percussion, Ted Daniel on trumpet and flugelhorn and wood flute, David S. Ware on flute and tenor sax, and Nick DiGeronimo on the bass, from an album that came out, released in 78. And then followed up with some David Murray from his album entitled Ballads for Bass Clarinet. We'll hear the tune entitled Waltz to Heaven with David Murray on bass clarinet, John Hicks on piano, Ray Drummond on bass, and Idris Muhammad on drums. This came out in 93. So first, Andrew Cyril with My Ship, from his album entitled Metamusician's Stomp. And then we'll hear from David Murray doing Waltz to Heaven from his album entitled Ballads for Bass Clarinet, right here for your listening enjoyment on FM 90.1 KZFR in Chico. Hope you're having a great Sunday evening out there. Thanks so much for tuning in.

0: All right, a couple little ballads there for you. That was Mr. David Murray right there for you, doing his composition entitled Waltz to Heaven, with David Murray there on bass clarinet, John Hicks on piano, Ray Drummond on bass, and Idris Muhammad on drums. Bass clarinet, definitely not an instrument you get to hear very often, plus to hear such a beautiful tone that David Murray has there on that one, so that's a pretty sweet deal. Sweet group as well. Yeah, that's awesome. Awesome stuff right there for you. From the album Balance Your Bass Clarinet, released in 93 and recorded in 91. All right. Beautiful. Before that, we heard from Andrew Cyril from his album entitled Musicians Stomp. We heard the tune My Ship from Gershwin and Kurt Vile. Andrew Cyril there on drums, Ted Daniel on trumpet, David S. Ware on tenor sax, and Nick DiGeronimo on bass. All right. That was recorded in September of 78 and released the same year. All right. Great stuff there for you. Hope you're enjoying the show. Having a blast myself. Coming up next, we're going to get into some piano. Three different pianists enjoying their time behind the black and white. Before I get into that, though, I want to let you know about this fabulous thing we call KZFR.
1: 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You'll also find my information at kzfr.org. Thank you, and let's keep this party rolling another 35 years.
0: Yeah, another 35 years would be simply awesome. Awesome. All right. Thank you, Ray, for that. I want to let you know that Miles Ahead and Miles Behind is made possible by the generous contributions of all you swinging KZFR supporters and by the law offices of Stephen R. Wattenberg, providing mediation services as an alternative to litigation. The mediators work with all parties to find a solution that's often better suited to the needs of the participants than what the court can order. More information about alternative dispute resolution, as well as assistance with your consumer or employment complaints, can be obtained by calling 530-342-8930. And by Farm Star Pizza, where the farmer is the star, at 2359 Esplanade, featuring locally sourced seasonal ingredients. 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Big thank you goes out to the offices of Stephen R. Wattenberg, Farm Star Pizza, and all of you marvelous KZFR supporters out there. All right, so three different pianists coming up next. Leading off the set, we'll hear some Barry Harris from the album entitled Live at the Jazz Workshop. Recorded there May 15, 1960 in San Francisco, with Barry Harris on piano, Sam Jones on bass, and Lewis Hayes on drums. We're going to hear the tune entitled Is You Is or Is You Ain't My Baby. Follow that up with the little obscure George Wallington and his quintet from the album entitled Live at Cafe Bohemia. We're going to hear the tune entitled Minor March, George Wallington on piano, Donald Byrd on trumpet, Jackie McLean on alto, Paul Chambers on bass, and Art Taylor on drums. Recorded at that venerable night spot in September of 55. And then wrap up the set with, from the album entitled At This Time, Trio 3. We'll hear the tune entitled, kind of a long title, Swami, for Alice Coltrane, Tri Yas Gin Tanunda, written by Jerry Allen for Alice Coltrane, with Andrew Sorrell on drums, back with another Andrew Sorrell cut, Reggie Workman on bass, Oliver Lake on alto sax and flute, and Jerry Allen, the late great Jerry Allen, on piano. So, leading it off with Barry Harris doing Is You Is or Is You Ain't My Baby. George Wallington Quintet with Minor March. And then wrapping it up with the Trio 3 and Jerry Allen doing Swamini for Alice Coltrane, Tri Yas Gin Ananda. Right here on FM 90.1, KZFR in Chico. My name is Clay LaFaro, Ellington. Hope you're having a great evening.

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All right, some beautiful music there from Trio 3 and Jerry Allen from the album entitled At This Time, with Andrew Cyril there on drums, Reggie Workman on bass, Dal Oliver Lake on alto sax, and Jerry Allen on piano. Dynamite. Wow, that was just a fabulous, fabulous tune. Wow, love that. All right, before that, we heard from the little-known George Wallington and his quintet doing the tune entitled Minor March, with George Wallington on piano, Donald Byrd on trumpet, Jackie McLean on alto, Paul Chambers on bass, and Art Taylor on drums, recorded Hackensack, New Jersey, September 9th, 1955. Yeah. George Wallington Quintet there for you. And then we started it all off with the late, great Barry Harris doing Is You Is or Is You Ain't My Baby, from the album entitled Live at the Jazz Workshop. Barry Harris on piano, Sam Jones on bass, and Lewis Hayes on drums. Beautiful rendition of that classic little tune there for you. Okay, great stuff. Up next is the guitar set of the evening. Get that going for you in just a little bit. But before I do that, I want to let you know that Miles Ahead and Miles Behind is made possible by the generous contributions of all you swinging KZFR supporters, and by Chico Skywatch, providing information at the weekly Saturday Chico Farmers Market, by Geoengineering and Aerosol Climate Spraying. 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Thanks for all that you do to keep this phenomenal radio station up and running. It's great stuff. All right. Starting off the guitar set, we got Brelli Legrine from his album entitled Standards. We'll hear the Ornithology, written by Charlie Parker, with Brelli Legrine on guitar, Niles Henning Arsted Pedersen on bass, and Andre Cicerelli on the drums, from a 1992 EMI release. Follow that up with Steve Cardenas with Ben Allison and Ted Nash, from the album entitled Healing Power, the music of Carla Bley, with Ben Allison on double bass, Steve on guitar, and Ted Nash on saxophone and clarinet. Hear the tune entitled what am I playing on this album? From this album, let me double check on that one. Donkey, that's right, Donkey. Donkey is what I'm playing from that album. Released in 2022. Follow that up with some Pasquale Grasso from his album entitled Solo Ballads from 2021. We'll hear the tune entitled These Foolish Things Remind Me of You, and then wrap up the set with JLT,
Johann Lee Jean Hoofwood Trio from the album entitled Harlem Nocturne. We'll hear the Jaco Pastorius legendary composition, Three Views of a Secret, with Nicholas Campagnol on drums, Johann on guitar, and Johnny Amon on acoustic bass. The producer of the record was Kurt Rosenwinkel, so that's pretty sweet. That's a pretty sweet deal, say the least. Wow, get Kurt on your team. That's a great get. Wow. So, Brelli LeGreen with Ornithology, Steve Cardenas with Donkey, Pasquale Grasso with These Foolish Things, and Johann Lee Jean Hoofwood with Three Views of a Secret. All right. Got all those complicated words out of my mouth. All right, very good. Right here on FM 90.1 KZFR in Chico. Hope you're having a great Sunday evening out there.

0: All right, what a fabulous set of guitar work on that one. Do you like guitar work? Is that something you dig?
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0: Yeah, so if you like guitar work, like that last set, tune in to String Theory. Catch the String Theory show from today. I'll go to the KZFR archive and check out the show. Yeah, it's a great show. Check it out. All right. Just heard there from Johann Leijenhufvud Trio. From the album Harlem Nocturne, we heard Jaco Pastorius' Three Views of a Secret with Johann on guitar, Nicolas Campagnol on drums, Johnny Amon on acoustic bass from a release that was done in September of 2021. Great stuff right there. Then we heard from Pasquale Grasso from his album entitled Solo Ballads. Yeah, Pasquale Grasso. Done quite a few albums, well, quite a few solo albums out there. And that's one of many. And that's from 2021. And we heard from Steve Cardenas, Ben Allison, and Ted Nash doing Donkey from the album entitled Healing Power, the music of Carla Bley, with Ben on acoustic double bass, Steve on guitar, Ted Nash on saxophone. Donkey is the name of the tune. We started it all off with Barelli Lagreen from his album entitled Standards. We heard the tune Ornithology with Niles Henning-Arsted Pedersen on bass and Andre Cicerelli on drums from a 1992 release. All right. Up next is the Thelonious Monk set of the evening. Before that, heads off into the ether. I got this to tell you about.
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13: 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That is the signpost, and the only thing left to

Yeah, coming up at 7:30 tonight, Great Feral Radio. Stick around for that great show. All right. Leading it off, the Monk set, of course, is Thelonious Monk from the album entitled Mysterioso. We'll hear the tune entitled That's Cool One. Johnny Griffin on tenor sax, Monk on piano, Ahmed Abdul Malik on bass, and Roy Haynes on drums, recorded at the Five Spot Cafe, New York City, in August 1958. Follow that up with Brian Traynor and Trio and Friends from his album entitled Monk and Me. Brian Traynor on piano, Vince Fay on the bass, Bill Jones on drums, Steve Marcus on tenor sax, and Richie Cole on alto sax. We'll hear their version of That's Cool One. So, first Thelonious Monk Quartet from 58, then the Brian Traynor Trio and Friends, two different versions of Let's Cool One. Hope you're having a relatively cool evening out there, beating the heat, I'm sure, some way, somehow, with a favorite beverage in your hand, possibly.

All right, there was the Thelonious Monk set of the evening right there. We just heard from Brian Traynor and Friends from his album entitled Monk and Me. Brian Traynor on piano, Vince Fay on the bass, Bill Jones on drums, Steve Marcus on tenor sax, and Richie Cole on alto sax. From the album, like I said, Monk and Me. Beautiful little version of that. Then before that, we heard from the late, great Monk from the album entitled Thelonious Monk Quartet Misterioso. We heard Let's Cool One from them, Johnny Griffin on tenor sax, Monk on piano, Ahmed Abdul-Malik on bass, and Roy Haynes on drums, recorded at the Five Spot in New York City in August of 1958. Yeah. Great version of that tune from Monk and Johnny. All right, up next is the vocal set of the evening. Get that going for you in just a little bit. 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All right. I'll let you know that Miles Ahead and Miles Behind is made possible by the generous contributions of all you swinging KZFR supporters and by Floral Native Nursery and Restoration, a California native nursery. 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

also on Facebook. Be Thinking goes out too. Floral Native Nursing and Restoration, Baker's Birkenstock, and all of you wonderful KZFR supporters out there. All right, more Ella Fitzgerald here, featuring her quite a bit last few weeks. From the album entitled The Rodgers and Hart Songbook, we'll hear the tune entitled I Didn't Know What Time It Was, backed by Buddy Brigman and his orchestra. Then from the album entitled Easy Living, Ella Fitzgerald and Joe Pass, we'll hear a tune that you don't really get to hear the lyrics from very often, and that's My Ship, which I played the instrumental of earlier in my show, from Andrew Cyrille. This is just Ella Fitzgerald on vocals and Joe Pass on guitar doing My Ship from their album that came out in 86. And then we'll hear from Sarah Vaughan and Count Basie and the full band, the full orchestra. We'll hear the tune entitled The Gentleman Is a Dope. And then wrap up the set with Terry Thornton, another track from her album from 99 entitled I'll Be Easy to Find. We'll hear the tune entitled Wishing Well, with Lonnie Plaxico on bass, Howard Johnson on baritone sax, clarinet, and tuba. We'll hear J.T. Lewis on drums, Jerome Richardson on alto sax, bass flute, Ray Chu on piano, and Dave Bergeron on trombone. So first, Ella Fitzgerald with the tune from Rodgers and Hart, I Didn't Know What Time It Was. Ella Fitzgerald and Joe Pass with My Ship. Sarah Vaughan, Count Basie with The Gentleman Is a Dope. And Terry Thornton wrapping up the set doing Wishing Well. And wishing you, all of you, well and a happy, joyous 4th of July weekend. Hope you're having a great Sunday. Thanks so much for tuning in.

My ship has sails that are made of silk. The decks are trimmed with gold.

All right, the vocal set is finished off there with Terry Thornton doing Wishing Well from her album entitled I'll Be Easy to Find. Nice, beautiful album there from Terry. Count Basie with Sarah Vaughan doing The Gentleman Is a Dope from Count Basie, Sarah Vaughan. Ella Fitzgerald doing My Ship from the album Easy Living, Ella Fitzgerald and Joe Pass. And then Ella Fitzgerald started off with I Didn't Know What Time It Was from Ella Fitzgerald Sings the Roger and Hart Songbook right there for you. Hope you're enjoying your evening. Thanks so much for tuning in. Feral Cat's in the house ready to play some great music for you, so stick around for that. In the meantime, let me tell you that Miles Ahead and Miles Behind is made possible by the generous contributions of all you swinging KZFR supporters and by Coastal Business Systems, providing state-of-the-art office and technology solutions to maximize productivity and efficiency. 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All right. So, a little music to take you to the end here. We'll hear from Charles Haynes and Charlie Robinson Duo Plus One. Charles Haynes on flute, Rick Gibson on drums, and Charlie Robinson on guitar. Recorded live at the Fifth Street Steakhouse. Here's Nausea's.

Well, I want to thank everybody for tuning in today. Hope you're having a great Sunday. Thanks. This 4th of July holiday weekend. Hope you're having a great one out there. Well, Charlie Robinson in the background here doing nauseas. All right, I'm out of here as usual. Remember to take care of yourself and those that love you. Feral Cat is here ready to take over and play some great music for you. So stick around for all that great stuff. As usual, here's some Billie Holiday. Let's hope so.

Always fabulous, Lady Day, and another grooving episode of Miles Ahead and Miles Behind. It is time for Feral Radio. 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

Oh, hey there, shipmates. Musicaholics? Yes, indeed, the time is Feral 30, and here we are. Not all those who wander are lost, and I would like to thank you, each one and everyone, for finding your way here to Feral Radio. Walk on the wild side with the old feral cat. Elgato O'Farrell is I and I at 895-0131. You can call me Charlie. This might be your first time tuning into Feral Radio here at FM 90.1. So then welcome. Be right at home. The music over the next couple of hours may amaze you. It might confound you. It could get you up and dancing. It may soothe your soul. But if at some point you find yourself saying something along the lines of, that's wilder than a $2 billion side hustle, going wild is what ferality is all about. So whether you are cruising and grooving, kicking and chilling, doing your crafts, taking care of whatever it is you need to take care of to get on with your busy life, as long as you're doing good, then get on with it. But whatever you're doing, leave it right here with Elgato in the Vinyl Lounge at FM 90.1. KZFR is the signpost. The only thing left to say is...

Hope and Feral Radio up tonight. A big old chunk of, big old slice of Wake the Dead. We heard U.S. Blues, included some jigs, Boys of Balanified, Kona Man's Rambles. We heard our slide, Where's the Cat, and another jig, The New Fiddle, in with U.S. Blues from Wake the Dead, Buck Dancer's Choice, the album. 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Friday, July 31st, friends include Lance Laswell on guitar, Brian Swislow on keys, and the Smokey the Groove horn section. The show is for 21 and older. Details and tickets on the Lost on Main website. Lost on Main, thank you very much. Knockout Collision, thank you too. And of course, you KZFR supporter listeners, thank you so very much. And wonder how many times Dave Alvin has done this song.

Yes, indeed. The crowd goes wild for Sly and the Family Stone. One of the great moments in the Summer of Soul movie is this fella going, you know, me and my friends, we was all suit and tie guys, and then we saw Sly and the Family Stone, and we were no longer suit and tie guys. Yes, indeed, Sly and the Family Stone, everyday people. We heard the Hoedown, the fourth movement to Aaron Copland's Rodeo. Dave Alvin opened up this set, song that he wrote back when he was with X. We heard the 4th of July from King of California. 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However you hear us, wherever you hear us, thank you very much for being a part of the mighty Zephyr community. And sing-along time.

Yeah, Sea Jam Blues in the background. We just had the Steve Miller Band respecting the classics. Living in the USA, Jimi Hendrix, the Star-Spangled Banner. Tom Petty and the Heartbreakers with A Thing About You, the Hard Promises release. And Woody Guthrie back there with This Land Is Your Land. 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El Gato being made possible right here, right now, partly by you. 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And let's thank Mountain Sports, providing outdoor clothing and equipment for hiking, backpacking, traveling, and enjoying the great outdoors. 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Thank you so very much. DK Web Design, Mountain Sports, you KZFR listener supporters. And, well, yes, indeed, it's time. Let's go.

hollered, "Play ball!" So it came to be. Doc's Pirates batted first, and when they went down 1-2-3, Doc's catcher put his mask on and he handed Doc the ball, and it was 327 feet to the left.

up was Cannizzaro, and he flied out to a loo. Then Kelly grounded out for Dean, and the shortstop yelled, "That's a two." Must have been a madhouse, fans upon their feet, littler ones among them, standing on their seats. Well, that would have brought up Herbal, but Speezy old pinch hit.

In the background, we have Kronos Quartet doing Different Trains, America Before the War from Steve Reich, the Kronos Quartet's released, unreleased release. We had Chuck Berry, a couple from Mr. Berry. We had Brown Eyed Handsome Man and Back in the USA. Ahead of that, Chuck Brodsky with song about the Doc Ellis no-hitter. Doc on something not usually considered a performance-enhancing drug that afternoon. Bruce Springsteen, Take Me Out to the Ball Game, live at Bedrock. 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And among other things, here at KZFR. Let's see how this works out.

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Tune in to Grooves and Moods every other Friday from 9 to 11:30 a.m. for the best of both worlds.

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Different Trains from Steve Reich, Chronos Quartet in the background. We wrapped that last set of music up with Manhattan Transfer, live with Tuxedo Junction. We heard a couple from the Tommy Dorsey Orchestra. We had started it with Chicago featuring Cy Oliver, and then Chloe, Song of the Swamp, and started it off with Willie Nelson and Leon Russell doing Honky Tonk Women from Willie's Half Nelson release. 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And yes, indeed, here we go.

Different trains. We just had Mercury Rev with an assist from Lucinda Williams. Ode to Billy Joe. Grateful Dead originally on American Beauty. We heard and recently re-released her. Re-released on a compilation, 50 Years of Country Rock. You can find Operator there as well. And Linda Ronstadt, Willin, from the Heart Like a Wheel release. 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However you hear us, wherever, however, whenever. Thank you so very much for being a part of the Mighty Zephyr community. And yes, indeed, don't we all feel like Nina Simone?

We wrapped up that last set. Eileen Ivers, Tommy McDonald on vocals on Reconciliation. Eileen Ivers, An Immigrant Soul. Moment of Steve Reich's Different Trains. We had Stevie Ray Vaughan with Tightrope, the album In Step. I know the Lady Farrell loved hearing some Stevie Ray. We had Spirit with 1984. From the Best of Spirit, and Nina Simone opened up this last set with Don't Let Me Be Misunderstood, the well-traveled Don't Let Me Be Misunderstood. 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FM 90.1 Elgato is being made possible in part by the generous contributions of you, KZFR supporters, and by mortgage broker Tim Kemper. 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And also like to thank the Cascade Theater in Reading presenting Melissa Etheridge on Wednesday, July 15. 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Thank you so very much, Cascade Theater. Thank you, Tim Kemper. Thank you, KZFR, supporting listeners. And Margo Price, one more from the Mercury Rev tribute return to Bobby Gentry's The Delta Suite. 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

My Muse. From their release, Prayers for Freedom, we heard Prayers for Freedom. Mercury Rev featuring Margot Price on Sermon from the album Bobby Gentry's The Delta Suite Revisited. Shipmates, I hope you've enjoyed the show tonight as much as I've enjoyed bringing you the music. And I would appreciate it if you join me in 7 and we will do something real similar. Until next time, remember, shipmates, we're all in this boat together. Be good to one another. Be good to the planet. Remember, doing something nice for someone you don't have to will help you keep it on the upward spiral. Until then, groove on. I'm pretty sure BYOB will be in. They just are a couple of busy young fellas, but they love coming in and doing it. So I'm gonna turn it over to Radio Paradise in Progress. I will see you in 7. Groove on. Peace.

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Appreciate y'all for holding on and sitting tight. If you didn't know, this is BYOB Radio. 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Appreciate y'all for hanging with us, man. I know we're a little late, but we're going to get straight to it. Hit us up, 530-895-0131, if there's anything that you want to hear, any requests you have, anything you want to talk about, anything you need to get off your chest, let us know. Appreciate y'all for tuning in, man. This is BYOB Radio.

pressure. Think I finally understand a lesson. First time I felt stuck, grew to feeling better. Second time around I wrote a letter. Third time around I thought I had it figured, but I knew it was still some resistance. I've been fighting through the truth. Yeah.

0: if Young Metro don't trust you, I'm going to shoot you. What's good, y'all? Appreciate y'all for tuning in. This is BYOB Radio. I go by the name of DJ J Pounds. Joined with me, as always, my man Chuck T in the building. What's good, Chuck?
1: What up, man?
0: You know, to be here. You know what, man? Just another day in the stew. Just another late day, you know?
1: Just a day after the Independence Day, you know?
0: Yeah, after America's 250th birthday, you know what I'm saying?
1: Which is crazy because, you know, the Declaration of Independence
0: actually wasn't signed until August.
1: You know what I'm saying? Everyone knows that.
0: Yeah, for sure. That's a well-known fact. But at this point, die with the lie. At this point, die with the lie. Pretty much, that's a big topic right now. The 250th birthday of America, as well as obviously we're in World Cup season right now. For those of you World Cuppers out there, we had Mexico and England go at it today. England came out on top 3-2, and then we had Brazil and Norway. Norway came out on top 2-1. Man,
1: those crumpet eating cats beat Mexico.
0: Yeah, they sure
1: did. Those tea and biscuit chomping cats did it to Mexico.
0: Them beans and
1: those beans for breakfast cats did.
0: Yeah, bad teeth having up.
1: Did my Frijole brothers and sisters?
0: No,
1: that way? Ain't no way, boy.
0: Not King Frijole.
1: Ain't no way. That's crazy.
0: Yeah, man. Everybody had high hopes for Mexico, man. I haven't seen. I mean, I feel like America and Mexico are kind of in the same boat right now, to where, like, I think Mexico, before getting knocked out today, and I have to fact check this, and I'll come back to you guys later, but I think this is the furthest they've got.
1: In 40 years.
0: It's been a long time since they've even had this much hope on the possibility of winning. So, I mean, obviously, cut short, but, you know, progress in itself. And then America.
1: We got tomorrow.
0: Yeah.
1: It's Belgium at 5.
0: Right. But this is one of the furthest. I'm pretty sure this is the furthest America has been as well. And we're kind of both in the same boat, where there's a lot of hope out there. People are interested. People are watching. People are watching everything to do with the World Cup. The tourists coming from other countries to support their country, and, you know, taking part in the gluttony that is America. Mm-hmm. Texas style barbecue, mozzarella sticks, you name it.
1: The bussies.
0: Yeah. You name it. They've had it. Ranch. People taking ranch back home in abundance. So just the whole dynamic of the World Cup, and, you know, the cultures being blended together and everything. I mean, it's been awesome. It's been awesome to see.
1: It's been fun to watch. I mean, I'm not someone who can fake fame. You know what I'm saying? Like, didn't care about the World Cup or football necessarily before, and, you know. It is fun, but, you know, I'd be the last person to start talking to you about, you know, FIFA or anything.
0: Oh, yeah. No, not even necessarily the game. Mm-hmm. Not necessarily the sport. Just the
1: culture around
0: culture around it. Because, these events are taking place in, like, some of the games are in Texas.
1: Miami.
0: Mexico has been playing in Mexico pretty much the whole time. Canada.
1: There's a game, like, in San Francisco.
0: San Francisco, Monterey, yeah. L.A. You know what I'm saying? These games have just been taking places in historical landmarks to tourists, for sure. I mean, places that
1: needed that long-time spotlight, and they're kind of finally getting it.
0: Places where, if I was not from America, places where I'd want to be.
1: Right.
0: Places that I'd want to see and want to go to. Mm-hmm, mm-hmm. So I think it's been a win-win for everybody, man, and I'm sure the owners of these stadiums are raking it in. And yep. America as a whole is probably breaking it in, you know, with flights, tourism, you know, just everything, just the social and the monetary boom of the World Cup has been amazing to watch. And they're just hopefully see cultures kind of blend together, and hopefully end some of these silly, trivial issues that we've had over the years.
1: That's facts, yeah.
0: So we'll see. Hit us up, 530-895-0131. Let us know if there's anything that you've seen from the World Cup that really has got your attention, or who you're rooting for. Who, you know, if you're a USA supporter, if you're going for Switzerland or Colombia, let us know who you're rocking with. Right now, we're gonna get back to the music. 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Right now, we're going to get back to music. This is Drake, Circa Loco.

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2: 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I believe we've won it like every year since I've been here. Not a coincidence or anything, but
3: hey now.
2: But you know what I'm saying? 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I'll definitely give you guys some of that information a little bit later into the show. But make sure you jump on there, man, and support some of your local favorite businesses, as well as, you know, make sure you hit that like button for KZFR 90.1 FM. We are going to get to some more beats for you. Shout out to my man Connor listening in the Sacramento area. Appreciate you, big dog. Before we get back to that, did just want to kind of address last week. Shout out to my man Chuck T here in the building with me. Appreciate you, bro. Appreciate you. Want to say it on air. Appreciate you for helping me out with the baby shower stuff.
3: Oh, man. I was like, what happened? What'd I do?
4: No, yeah, it was a good time, man. Yeah. Thank you for having me, man.
2: Yeah.
4: Always.
2: Appreciate you for stepping up and just helping with the setup and takedown and all that stuff, man. Really, really.
4: I subtly did it for myself. If I can be, you know, completely real. Hey, full curtain pull, you know, pull the curtain.
2: Okay, all right, yeah.
4: No, there was a lot of eyes on that. There was a lot of eyes on that baby shower, you know?
2: Yeah.
4: And they was watching who was helping and who wasn't.
2: Yeah.
4: I had to make sure I was, you know, you sniffing what I'm shitting, twin.
2: You
4: know?
2: You smell me? You smell me?
4: Yeah. No, but it was, I mean, bro, what else was I going to do? Just like pull up a chair and just like watch, you know what I mean, bro? Like, no, it's what we do.
2: Yeah,
4: like,
2: for sure.
4: It was a good time, bro. And it was, you know, I was definitely happy and, you know, proud, you know, to be there. Celebrate, you know, yourself and your, you know, Bria's new bundle of joy that's on the way.
2: Yes, sir.
4: Counting down is, you know, in effect.
2: Yeah, man.
4: But no, it was a good time. Thank you for having me.
2: Yeah, man. It was great. It was great. My brother brought his wife and my nieces out. You know, Chuck came through. My cousin, also from Southern California, came out just for the event. Helped out with everything, man. So
4: long couple days, though.
2: It was crazy. It was like it was a whirlwind. It was. I wish we would have had the show, but it was a 48-hour just straight
4: go
2: tornado.
4: Here, pick this up. Straighten that.
2: Yeah,
4: do that.
2: It was just straight, just double time, you know, for that entire weekend. So it was great to kind of have some help getting everything done and taken care of, because usually that's just kind of my life where everything just kind of falls on me. So it was dope to, you know, have your friends there, your family there, just to help take care of everything and, you know, show that support. And people coming from down south for the NorCal baby shower, because we did have one down south months ago, but still, you know, some of my family and friends still wanted to make that trip up here. So salute to them. Salute to you, Chuck. Appreciate you, man. We are going to get to a smoke break here, but before we do that, we wanted to shout out some of our supporters. 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
2: 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Tidbit on Jacob Darr, he actually sometimes has, for those of you who are listening, and it may have been or may have not been, Don't Ask or what, I can't think of what it is, but it's basically like secret comedy shows. Mm. And basically it's this new thing, somewhat new thing. I mean, it's the first time that I had heard of it when I first heard of it, which was like a couple of years ago. But it's like Don't Ask comedy or something along those lines. It's basically, it's just like pop-up shows in your local area, and you're able to, if you're a fan of comedy, you're able to kind of pull up on shows randomly. They drop the locations the morning of your event. And I know that one of the events that I went to here in Chico was at Jacob Darr's office here in Chico. So big shout out to Jacob Darr for helping support that and helping put that on. You know what I'm saying? I'm a big fan of comedy, especially stand-up comedy. I think there's nothing more confident and more mind-boggling, honestly, than stand-up comedy. I mean, just
4: unique, like, you know, kind of takes on, you know, everyday thoughts that, you know, all of us, like, have. It's an art. It's an absolute art. No, for sure. I'm the same exact way.
2: Yeah.
4: Big time into stand-up.
2: Yeah. Like, I would love to do a set at some point. Mm-hmm. And I've had multiple friends who was like, I'm going to do a set. And it's just like, it'd be cool to do a set for sure. I have a couple buddies in the Bay Area who are,
4: Once you're on stage, bro, the first time, you're a comedian.
2: Yeah, right? That's how
4: actual comedians, like, view it.
2: Yeah, no, for sure. I mean, that's the thing. It takes a lot to get up there, man.
4: You gotta, like, have a tight five. Like, you can't just go up there kind of just BSing, you know? Yeah. It's like, you gotta kind of have a plan. You gotta, kinda, you know, obviously practice routine out, get up there. If it doesn't work, you just start back at the drawing board, you know?
2: Yeah, for sure.
4: Find your last, you just wave it through.
2: But, I mean, that, to me, that is, like, the most, as far as art forms, like, that is the most thing that is, like, equivalent to, like, an athlete, like, iron sharpens iron, like, you know.
4: Because you're relying on, like, the audience. Like, you know what I mean?
2: You need them.
4: It's not like baseball where you can just get lucky and you might be able to hit a 97-miler. Mm-hmm. You know, you might be able to base. Like, no, if you're not good at comedy, like, the only way better to do it is just to get out there even more.
2: Right.
4: You know what I'm saying? You just got to, you know, fight through. So it's like an uphill battle.
2: You got to bomb.
4: You absolutely have to.
2: You got to bomb.
4: It's like a, you know, a lot of people just aren't, they're not used to, like, you know, failing at something. But that's, it's in a world where you have to fail. Like, it's not, you can't just come in and, like, you get a mentor and, like, they're going to get, you know, like, no, you got to fail. You got to get booed. You got to blank out, all that stuff. It's difficult, but it's like a respected, like, kind of art.
2: Oh, yeah. I mean,
4: for sure.
2: I think anybody who goes to, like, stand-ups, like, open mic nights, those types of things, I think they get it, but I think it's different to actually be in those shoes and do it.
4: Yes.
2: So it's like, yeah. I personally would like to do, like, a tight five, mm-hmm. you know, like, just, you know, I think I have humorous outtakes, oh, yeah. humorous thoughts on life as it may be.
4: If you can flow, like, naturally, kind of, like, in a conversation, even if, like, it is with, like, your friends, like, you do have, like, a rhythm.
2: And yeah.
4: I feel like most everybody, like, has that. You just got to find your.
2: Not everybody.
4: Okay, not everybody.
2: Not everybody. Some people think they're great storytellers and they're terrible storytellers.
4: That's fact. But you got to be able to find a flow and.
2: Yeah.
4: Yeah, just be able to amplify it.
2: Yeah, I just thought that was interesting. When I seen Jacob Darr's name, I was like, oh, yeah, like, I remember there was one of those shows there.
4: The homie.
2: And, yeah, and it just got me into that concept and that thought. So big shout out again to Baird Roofing Company and Jacob Darr from Next Home North Valley Realty. Right now, we're going to get back to it. Make sure you hit us up, 530-895-0131, if there's anything that you want to hear. Right now, we're going to get back to the music. This is Janice. Shut the fuck up.

0: I swim.
1: I'm sorry. I'm so sorry for what I've done.
2: Dear summer, I know you gon' miss me. For we've been together like Nike Airs and crisp tees. Estats with polo fleeces. Purple label with the logo secret. 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
1: It doesn't, but...
0: Okay. I didn't know we were allowed to keep it so real, but dang. But Lost on Main is a good time. Like, you know, I'll give you that. Like, I haven't been to Lost on Main for a minute, but to see them still, you know, like, you know, putting out, you know, little things, doing the thing. Shout out to Karen. Good for them, you know?
1: It's a great facility.
0: Great venue, bro. I remember opening up for Coolio back in 2015 there, dude. That was cool. That was crazy.
1: The fact that there's a thing downtown that's not, like... I'm not a big fan of, like, the Senator or the El Rey, personally.
0: Same.
1: But, like, there's a venue downtown that could provide that type of atmosphere.
0: When it, like, wants to, you know what I'm saying?
1: Yeah,
0: like,
1: for
0: when
1: sure.
0: When it hits, it hits, you know?
1: And then you still got, like, the download just kind of chilling there.
0: Just right there, you know what I mean?
1: I took my cousin down there. He was like...
0: How was that? You took G out, took him out on the town. How did it go?
1: Yeah, I took my cousin around on the town. What we hit... Started at the Bear, ran into some homies from work. Mm-hmm. They looked miserable.
0: Man.
1: He was like, "You're not going to kick with your homies?" I was like, "Nah, bro, they look more bored than us." So yeah, I was like, "I'm trying to just show you what's going on." Yeah. I was like, "Kicking it with them ain't going to do nothing but bring the vibes down. Yeah. I'm trying to kick it with you."
0: Yeah.
1: So I took him to the Bear. You know what I'm saying? He sees some tings at the Bear, took him up top. Took him to the dance floor and everything. A little different than I remembered it, but mm-hmm. still
0: well,
1: the same.
0: Last time you was in there... people were throwing from the shoulder.
1: Oh, no. People were popping and locking.
0: Brother, I think that was the last time I was upstairs. I think that night was the last time I went upstairs.
1: Do. Yeah, yeah.
0: Boom, boom, boom, boom, boom.
1: Yeah, for sure. That was like 3 years ago.
0: Bro, that was so... 3 years ago, bro. We've been doing this 3 years.
1: Yeah,
0: bro.
1: That
0: was like
1: true.
0: That was
1: hella long ago.
0: If I had to put a timestamp on it, that might have been like 2017, bro. I'm not even capping. That might have been 9 years ago, bro.
1: Damn.
0: That might have been 9 years
1: Sometimes
0: ago.
1: Sometimes I get locked in the fact that it's not 2020.
0: You know what I'm saying? Like, yeah. Not like close to 2014 no more. Like,
1: yeah, bro, yeah, yeah, yeah, for
0: like,
1: sure.
0: Man.
1: But I didn't get any PTSD or any flashbacks.
0: Okay. That's another story for another time.
1: Yeah.
0: Like, that's credit.
1: Went to the Bear, did that. We went to...
0: Banshee.
1: Banshee, Argus. Mm-hmm. Banshee, shout out Liz. Liz was in there. So, you know, she kicked it with us and, you know, showed love and everything. So we kicked it with Liz. Argus, he was like, Argus is weird. Mm-hmm. They had something on the back patio at that night. But Argus, I fool with Argus.
0: Argus, it's its own thing. They're stepping into the food game. Big shout out to Scotty and Argus and the boys over there. They started doing food. It looks pretty good. It looks like, you know, like little hand bites. I seen like a little chicken sandwich that I might have to mess with. But definitely go show Argus definitely some big love. But that's funny he said. It's, you know, just Argus, just, you know, Argus is Argus.
1: But I fool with the aesthetic. Mm-hmm. I fool with the setup. Mm-hmm. The inside outside is near and dear to my heart.
0: I appreciate that they're always doing something.
1: Yeah, yeah, for sure.
0: Something different.
1: Trying to keep on pushing the envelope.
0: Definitely check out that food though.
1: Yeah. Make sure you pull up to Argus. We went to Argus.
0: Tell them Chuck sent you.
1: Tell them Chuck sent you. Yeah,
0: and just see what happens. You might get, I swear to God, you might get something. Tell them Chuck sent you to Argus. You might get something.
1: Big dog-ish. Big dog-ish. We hit down low. You know what I'm saying? My cousin got a couple tings on him. He was like, it is what it is. But, you know, a couple tings on him. Got a little.
0: You hit Parkside?
1: We went Parkside. Parkside was cracking off.
0: They were still open? Hey, now.
1: Oh.
0: Now. Hit that bell for me. Hey, now.
1: You see,
0: we like to have fun here.
1: You see Chuck's deference for who Chuck likes and who Chuck doesn't like. He does not pull any punches.
0: Oh, man. Come on now.
1: But, we went to Parkside. They had a little thing cracking off, so it was cool being at Parkside and doing that thing. Went to Duffy's.
0: Okay. Booth's favorite bar by the chance.
1: You
0: knew it was going to be on the list.
1: I knew it. Yeah, we went to Duffy's. You know what I'm saying? We did everything on basically like that side of town.
0: We didn't go to your tail feather at Duffy's. I hear you.
1: We didn't go to like Riley's or Joe's or anything like that. But hit a good amount of stuff. And he was just like, this is cool. Like, yeah. I could see myself like doing this. So hopefully it motivates him to kind of do something a little different and step out of the comfort zone. Man, I appreciate Chico so much because I don't know what I'd be doing if I wasn't in Chico.
0: I'd just be bleeding money in Slo County somewhere, bro. It's terrible. Like, yeah.
1: Like, maybe
0: Chico
1: not.
0: Chico is exactly what you needed to be, like, when you needed to be.
1: Yeah, maybe not now, but, like, more so, like, when I first came to Chico. Mm-hmm. Like, it opened my mind up to
0: different
1: options and something different. And there's something to be said about that.
0: For sure. For sure.
1: But yes, sir, we are kicking it. We are about 15 minutes left in the show. My man, Lugardo, on a Sunday afternoon, sliding in here at 11:30. So make sure you show him big love. We are a little low on our underwriting, so we got to get one more last one before we get out of here. BYB Radio is made possible by the oh-so-generous contributions of KZ Forest Porters and by branding agency ID International. Handcrafting pixels since 2003, ID International recognizes KZFR 90.1 FM for its diverse music programming and its role as a community voice, providing informative content and consistent community commitment to integrity on air. 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
0: Duffy's Tavern.
1: On the corner of 4th and Main in downtown Chico since 1989, Duffy's is open 7 days a week from 5 p.m. to 2 a.m.
0: Notice how he knows just all the information about the bar, but it's my favorite bar.
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0: You find Booth's picture in the back. 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
1: With my phone number in the bathroom stall. So make sure that you support Duffy's Tavern and ID International. We could not do it without them. We would not want to. Again, 15 minutes or so left in the show. Hit us up, 530-895-0131. If there's anything you want to hear on the way out, but like I said, my man Lugardo on a Sunday afternoon is going to be sliding here at 11:30, so make sure you keep it locked for him. Right now, we're going to get to the music. We're just going to kind of ride out, but we'll be here. This is BYB Radio.

What is happening, everyone? My name is Ricardo Chavez. You can call me Luke for short. That was the Reverend Al Green with a track called Living for You to get the 48th installment of On a Sunday Afternoon going right here. Up next, folks, we have the Mad Lads with a beautiful song called So Nice right here on the mighty, mighty Zephyr.

Well, folks, they came up a little short, but I still wanted to send a big shout out to Team Mexico. Quite an accomplishment for making it as far as they did. My name is Lugardo Chavez. You can call me Lou for short. This is On a Sunday Afternoon. And I need you all to know that this program, as well as all the programs right here on the Mighty Zephyr, are made possible by the generous contributions of KZFR supporters and by the Cascade Theater in Reading, presenting Melissa Etheridge on Wednesday, July the 15th. Opening the show will be Alice DeSimile. DeSimile. Folks, I'm doing my best up here. DeSimile. And if I'm blowing the pronunciation, I encourage anyone to call in and correct me. 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So much beautiful music in the opening set. We heard from the Reverend Al Green, the Mad Lads, Marvin Gaye with It Hurt Me Too, Timothy Wilson with Say It Again, and Mary Wells with Two Lovers. Up next, some beautiful music by the Delphonics, The Impressions, Isaac Hayes, Gladys Knight and the Pips, and so many more. I love you all and appreciate you all for tuning in to the On a Sunday Afternoon radio program right here on the Mighty Zephyr.

Expressed on this program are not necessarily the views and opinions of the KZFR staff, board of directors, or its volunteers. That was Isaac Hayes. Up next, some Gladys Knight and the Pips right here on a Sunday afternoon.

0: That was Tyrone Davis with In the Mood. And I hope you all are in the mood for some more music. Some of the music that we've been listening to in that last set was the Delfonics with You've Got Yours and I'll Get Mine. We heard from the Impressions with Man Oh Man. Isaac Hayes with A Few More Kisses to Go. Gladys Knight and the Pips with Neither One of Us Wants to Be the First to Say Goodbye. We heard the Manhattans with their version of Earth, Wind & Fire's classic Reasons. Gail Anderson, They're Laughing At Me. Ralphie Pagan with Look At Her. And of course, to close out the set was Tyrone Davis with In the Mood. My name is Lugardo Chavez. You are listening to the On a Sunday Afternoon program. And we are made possible by the generous contributions of KZFR supporters and by The Printed Image, providing screen printing and custom embroidery in Chico since 1980. The Printed Image is open Monday through Friday at 9 a.m. to 3 p.m. and by appointment. 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So much more beautiful music coming up. Music by The Cannonball Adderley, El Chicano, Donnie Hathaway, and so much more. Love you all for tuning in, staying up very late. It is now 12:19 on your Monday, July the 6th. Gonna be hot, but where's the surprise, right? Summertime in the northern Sacramento Valley, pretty much par for the course. Stay hydrated, stay safe, look out for one another, and of course, look out for yourselves. Up next, folks, some Cannonball right here on a Sunday afternoon.
1: Sometimes we're not prepared for adversity. When it happens, sometimes we're caught short. 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And it sounds like what you're supposed to say when you have that kind of problem. It's called Mercy. 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

0: That was The Meters with some very wise words, a message from The Meters. We also heard from artists such as Donny Hathaway with a track called Jealous Guy, The Whispers with And the Beat Goes On, Don Julian and the Larks with Shorty the Pimp Part 1 to close out the set, of course, was The Meters. Very important to let you all know that it is now 12:45 in the a.m. on your Monday morning, July the 6th. Also, very important to let you all know that On a Sunday Afternoon is made possible by the generous contributions of KZFR supporters and SNS Produce. 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

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The views and opinions expressed on this program are not necessarily the views and opinions of the KZFR staff, board of directors, or its volunteers. What do you say we get into some Prince with dance, music, sex, romance, right here on the mighty Zephyr.

0: folks, that was The Temptations with A Message from a Black Man. Got just one more for you, but it's a good one. The entire 19-minute take of Escapism to close out the 48th installment of On a Sunday Afternoon. Appreciate you all hanging in and hanging out with your compadre Lugardo Chavez right here, heard weekly on the mighty, mighty Zephyr. On a Sunday Afternoon is made possible by the generous contributions of KZFR supporters and by Chico Hearing Aid Center, celebrating over 70 years of changing lives through better hearing. 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Could not do it without you. Would not want to do without you, as they say over on BYOB Radio, heard here alternating Sundays on the Mighty Mighty Zephyr. I invite you all to stick around for Radio Paradise, or maybe Radio Paraíso. One can never tell. 6 a.m. Tune in to Native Song, heard every Monday right here on the Mighty Mighty Zephyr. Shout out to all my people listening in from PDX to MEX and all points in between, heard on KZFR.org in places like Detroit, Michigan, Pomona, California, Arcata, California, Portland, Oregon, Las Vegas, Nevada, and so many other places: Hamilton City, Chico, Orland, Los Molinos, Red Bluff, and so many other places. Folks, we'll see you in 1 week. We'll do something more or less the same right here on a Sunday afternoon, where we provide you with the finest in oldies, classic soul, and vintage funk every Sunday from 11:30 p.m. to 1:30 a.m. right here on the Mighty Mighty Zephyr. Up next, Escapism by James Brown.
1: Yeah. Look at you. Yeah. Man, I sure enough feel good.
2: Yeah.
1: I know the jocks feel good, too.
2: Yeah.
1: So we sure coming through that thing. See, the other cats afraid to get down like this.
2: Yeah.
1: And we don't, you know, we're going to say, we'll do it, like, we're going to do our thing, man. You understand?
2: Yeah.
1: I mean, you heard the Night Train.
2: Yeah.
1: The Funky Walk.
2: Yeah.
1: Man, they got a thing called a Funky Train.
2: Oh, yeah.
1: The Funky Train.
2: Yeah.
1: I got to kick this thing off.
2: Yeah.
1: Can I kick it off?
2: Yeah.
1: 1, 2, 3.

0: well, you know. Look at him. We can have that.
1: That's right. Right on.
0: Yeah. Ain't no alcohol. Man, I don't dig it. What you say, Jason?
2: Say, don't be so mean.
0: You know I'm clean now.
3: And on the sea.

0: Hey, Bang, wait a minute, Bang. 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
1: All right, brother.
0: I think Bang's doing his due, though.

0: from Ohio. You understand? Nah, that like John Ted, I'm from Ohio. Where you from, Jeff?
1: Mobile.
0: You from Mobile?
1: Yeah.
0: Oh, Mobile, Jeff. Yeah. Yeah, that's right. Because I used to see Jeff went to Bobby. Yeah, we used to play with Bobby, yeah? Yeah.

0: All right. Remind me about Los Angeles. Where you from? You know, I keep getting this cat name. What's your name, man?
1: Jimmy.

0: The Terry. Where you from?
1: From the Terry.
0: Yeah.
1: Well, you know you got it.
0: You see, you see the line on the hog in me.
1: You know you got it.
0: Yeah.
1: Yes, I'm from
0: the Terry. Yes, Terry. We don't like guests. And well-to-do guests like Pink to come from the other side of town.

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2: I ain't got no dust. 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
1: Yeah.
2: Now, I don't know what y'all gonna do. 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
3: Tengan todos.

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Going overtime because why the heck not? Up next, some Eric B. and Rakim with Paid in Full right here on the mighty Zephyr.

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I'm your host, Eduardo Chavez. You can call me Lou for short. Stick around in about 3 hours for Native Song right here on the Mighty, Mighty Zephyr. Up next, some Blondie with Rapture right here on KZFR.

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It is 6 a.m. I hope you're having a wonderful morning. And we've had really nice weather. I hope you had a happy 4th of July. It's been, So right now it's 62 degrees outside Chico, a high of 92. And, it's going to be beautiful. It looks like it's going to be 96, 95 tomorrow, and by Thursday we'll be over 100. And then in the upper 90s, and by next Tuesday will be almost a week of above 100 degree temperatures, which hopefully it will be not too bad. All right. 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And by Chico Bello, keeping Chico rolling since 1980 by promoting bicycling advocacy and community fun. Details about becoming a volunteer with the trail work team to maintain the trails in Upper Bidwell Park are at chicovelo.org, as well as bicycle safety and educational tips. Chico Velo also on Facebook and on Instagram. And I just want to let you know that Run for Salmon was in the area. I think they went from Chico to Woodson Ridge yesterday, and they're going to Red Bluff today. And Run for Salmon is the Winneman went to Chief Colleen Sisk,

how to live impeccably. As you walk gracefully and silently through the dark forest, walk with all of us, so we may know the way beyond death. A los vientos del norte, to the winds of the north, that carry the courageous colibrí, the hummingbird, along its epic journey of migration. Teach us and our young warrior who has traveled so far to stay the course, facing fear with courage and resilience, and always remembering to pause along the way and enjoy the sweet nectar of life. Help us to listen to your whispering winds, carrying the wisdom and guidance of our abuelitos y abuelitas, our grandfathers and grandmothers, along with all the ancestors who watch over us and illuminate our darkest nights, so we may know the truth.

KCFR. I'm not sure what's going on with the music. Thank you so much. 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

0: love. I don't know what's going on with Radio of Paradise. It seems like it's going back and forth. I'm trying to figure it out, guys, so enjoy the music while we can.
1: Walk with all of us, so we may know the way beyond death. A los vientos del norte, to the winds of the north, that carry the courageous colibri, the hummingbird, along its epic journey of migration. Teach us, and our young warrior who has traveled so far, to stay the course, facing fear with courage and resilience, and always remembering to pause along the way and enjoy the sweet nectar of life. 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We heal and release the ancestral patterns that no longer serve us, honoring you who have come before us, and you who will come long after we are gone.

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We welcome this family to the fire, that healing may happen here. To all my relations, Aho Mitakoyasi, Ashe, Amen, Omiteot. And so it is.

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It is 6:46 and you're tuned in to 90.1 KCFR Chico. My name is Anna and you're tuned in to Native Song. 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Thank you so much for tuning in. Yeah, it's been kind of a crazy back and forth music here, but hopefully we'll keep it on. And we listened to Gil Obadiah with Canoe Song, Primo and Mike Awakening, Lawrence Laughing, Water is Life, a little bit of Robbie Robinson in the background, Joanne Shenandoah, Bill Miller, and Padan We. So far, I hope you've been having a wonderful morning. Enjoy this little bit of coolness because it's going to get hot by next week. So drink a lot of water, be safe. I hope all of you had a great 4th of July. And I need to get some more information about the fundraiser happening on Wednesday for Run for Salmon. And I'll be back with you shortly.

All right, you're tuned in to FM 90.1 KCFRT called Listener Supported Community Radio for the Sacramento Valley, the foothills, and beyond. It is 7 o'clock. You're tuned in to Native Song. My name is Anna, and I would like to let you know that bringing back wild salmon to the McLeod River is happening this week. It started last weekend, and it's going to go through the next weekend. And on Wednesday, July 8th, from 7 to 9, they're having counterculture reciprocity event at 550 Cypress Avenue in Reading. And it's like a fundraiser for the Run for Salmon folks. It's a free event. It's featuring Desiree Harp and Stewie G and some short films. In Between Worlds, and it should be interesting and fun. If you want to support a cause, Run for Salmon will be happening, and they're actually doing their run right now. All right, let's see what we've been playing. Dorothy Tatotsky, I Am the Beginning at the End, John Shenandoah, Dear Dance, Robbie Robinson, Priority, Healing Song. And we started, that said, with Gail Obadiah with Canoe Song. Thank you so much, 702. And I would like to let you know that Native Song is made possible by the generous contributions of KCFR supporters and by Lost on Main at 319 Main Street in Chico, presenting Shiny Ribs with special guests Schaefer Lana on Sunday, July 12th. Shiny Ribs is a genre blending 9-piece ensemble from Austin, Texas, led by Kevin Russell from The Gourds. Doors open at 7:30, show at 8. This event is 21 and over. 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Please drink responsibly. And don't forget, coming up next is Democracy Now! And Woody and Friends. All right, here we go back to the music.

All right. It is 7:19 and you're tuned in to 9.1 KCFR. And as you know, the Cosmic Kev forecast is not happening anymore. Want to wish Cosmic Kev a big thanks for all the years that he has done that for us. So now he's going to a new chapter. And thank you so much. Appreciate it. Okay, I'm going to go to Eric and Star with California Indians. Actually, I'm going to go to the Apache honoring song with Walila, and then I am going to go to California Indians, going out to all the women and Wintu out there. So here we go. Here we go. California Indians.

Ah, quite a daughter, she went.

night. I hope you are awake. A little bit of Aragon Star there for you, the Salmon Song. 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Opening the show will be Alice DeMuselli. Tickets and details at cascade.org or at 530-243-8877. And we've been listening to a little bit of Aragon Star with Salmon Song, Keith Sekola, This Land, Niwishinan artist with Big River People, Kelly Jackson with I Don't Want to Go, Digging Roots, We Are, and a little bit of Lila June, A Thousand Ancestors. And we started out this set with California Indians by Aragon Star. I hope you're having a great morning. It's supposed to be warm. And we're getting back to 100-degree days. So stay cool. Drink a lot of water and be kind to one another. A little bit of Desiree Harp. She will be at the fundraiser for a Run for Salmon in Reading on Wednesday, the 8th. She will be performing. There will be short films. It's going to be a fun event. All right. I'm going to go back to a little bit of, like I said, Desiree Harp and Audio Pharmacy, I think it is. Yeah, actually, yeah, Audio Pharmacy and Desiree Harp. Here we go.

Nanbat is when people get smart. When they get smart, they humble themselves and they realize the destruction that they've caused, maybe unintentionally. The mining, the dams, the pipelines, has a cumulative effect, and that effect is devastating. And by returning the land to the people who were chosen by Creator to steward those lands in our own way, we can reestablish the guidelines so we can reincorporate safety measures, so we can develop codes to protect these waters. It's not just about returning the land, it's much more than that. And then our future will be secured.

0: Put down that bag of potato chips, that white bread, that bottle of pop. Turn off that cell phone, computer, and remote control. Open the door, then close it behind you. Take a breath offered by friendly winds. They travel the earth gathering essences of plants to clean. Give it back with gratitude. If you sing, it will give your spirit lift to fly to the stars' ears and back. Acknowledge this earth who has cared for you since you were a dream planting itself precisely within your parents' desire. Let your moccasined feet take you to the encampment of the guardians who have known you before time, who will be there after time. They sit before the fire that has been there without time. Let the earth stabilize your post-colonial insecure jitters. Be respectful of the small insects, birds, and animal people who accompany you. Ask their forgiveness for the harm we humans have brought down upon them. Don't worry. The heart knows the way, though there may be high-rises, interstates, checkpoints, armed soldiers, massacres, wars, and those who will despise you because they despise themselves. The journey might take you a few hours, a day, a year, a few years, 100, 1,000, or even more. Watch your mind. Without training, it might run away and leave your heart for the immense human feast set by the thieves of time. Do not hold regrets. When you find your way to the circle, to the fire kept burning by the keepers of your soul, you will be welcomed. You must clean yourself with sage, cedar, or other healing plant. Cut the ties you have to failure and shame. Let go the pain you are holding in your mind, your shoulders, your heart, all the way to your feet.
1: 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All right, it is time for me to go to Democracy Now! 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

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And thanks to Lost on Main at 319 Main Street in Chico, presenting Great North Special and Lydia Cooley with her Wood Pickers. That's on Thursday, July the 23rd. The Great North is an Americana jam band that fuses together a distinctive mix of country blues, psych rock, and funk soul. Tickets and details at the Lost on Main website.

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1: Yeah, we just heard from Bobby McFerrin doing Freedom is a Voice. Billy Strings prior to that with Freedom. Going way back with Barry McGuire, Eve of Destruction, Bob Marley and the Wailers with Redemption Song. Aretha, Queen of Soul, Franklin doing Think. And the show started off today with a cut from a wonderful release called Yes We Can, Voices of the Grassroots Movement, and that was Lionel Richie with Eternity here at Woody and Friends.

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Just heard a little piece by Crosby and Nash, My Country, Tis of Thee. Bruce Springsteen prior to that with Independence Day. The Byrds with Turn, Turn, Turn. And Bob Dylan, Hard Rain's Gonna Fall, here at Woody and Friends. Big T sitting in today.

0: But guess who? Good message. Share the land. Graham Nash and David Crosby with Immigration Man. And Dion with Abraham, Martin, and John in CSNY doing Find the Cost of Freedom here at Woody and Friends at FM 90.1 KZFR Chico. 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Big T sitting in at Woody and Friends on this Monday after the holiday weekend, kind of playing some music connected to this last Independence Day. Hope everyone had a lovely time, safe, and enjoyed celebrating. As I mentioned at the beginning of the show, had a lot of wonderful celebration over the course of the last few days with birthdays with Uncle Dave and Grayson, anniversaries with Debbie. So we felt blessed to get together and celebrate the day. So it's the top of the hour. Let's check out the community calendar.
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On Thursday, July 9th, the AltaCal Bird Alliance hosts its Birding and Wildflowers at Butte and Colby Meadows from 7 a.m. to 2 p.m. Participants will explore mountain meadows while searching for summer birds, wildflowers, and unique native plants. 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

Another nice message from Jackie DeShannon. Put a little love in your heart. The Isley Brothers, prior to that, with Freedom and The Impressions, doing People Get Ready here at Woody and Friends. 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Continuing on here with some Independence Day theme music here at Woody and Friends. Thanks for hanging out. As always, big love to family and friends.

I walked through a county courthouse square. On a park bench, an old man was sitting there. I said, "Your old courthouse is kind of run down." He said, "No, it'll do for our little town." I said, "Your old flagpole has leaned a little bit, and that's a ragged old flag you got hanging on it." He said, "Have a seat." And I sat down. "Is this the first time you've been to our little town?" I said, "I think it is." He said, "I don't like to brag, but we're kind of proud of that ragged old flag. You see, we got a little hole in that flag there when Washington took it across the Delaware. And it got powder burned the night that Francis Scott Key sat watching it write and say, 'Can you see?' And it got a bad rip in New Orleans with Pakenham and Jackson tugging at its seams. And it almost fell at the Alamo beside the Texas flag, but she waved on, though. She got cut with a sword at Chancellorsville, and she got cut again at Shiloh Hill. There was Robert E. Lee, Beauregard, and Bragg, and the south wind blew hard on that ragged old flag. On Flanders Field in World War I, she got a big hole from a Bertha gun. She turned blood red in World War II. She hung limp and low a time or two. She was in Korea, Vietnam. She went where she was sent by her Uncle Sam. She waved from our ships upon the briny foam, and now they've about quit waving back here at home. In her own good land here, she's been abused. She's been burned, dishonored, denied, and refused. And the government for which she stands is scandalized throughout the land. And she's getting threadbare and she's wearing thin, but she's in good shape for the shape she's in. 'Cause she's been through the fire before, and I believe she can take a whole lot more. So we raise her up every morning, we take her down every night, we don't let her touch the ground, and we fold her upright. On second thought, I do like to brag, 'cause I'm mighty proud of that ragged old

Kris Kristofferson, the Broken Freedom Song. Prior to that was Johnny Cash with the Ragged Old Flag. Joan Baez with The Night They Drove Old Dixie Down. Jim Croce back there with Which Way Are You Going? And Jason Mraz started that set with the Freedom Song. Here at Woody and Friends. Following Woody and Friends here at noon will be Blues Bayou with Preston. So look forward to some roots, black culture music back in the day. Followed at 2:30 with It's Just Jazz. So great music programming for your Monday here at KZFR. See, we'll continue on here with a piece of music by Johnny Clegg with Savuka.

A classic from Marvin Gaye. What's Going On? And John Batiste prior to that with Freedom. And Johnny Clegg with Sabuca doing Asim Bunaga. Translated to Mandela. 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On a little side note, sure Tim wouldn't mind me mentioning that he and his lovely wife Nancy will be celebrating their 45th wedding anniversary coming up this week. So congratulations, you guys. We actually found out that we got married at the same spot here at the Card Center in Chico. I'm sure as that's happened to a few of you out there over the years. 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

Peter, Paul, and Mary. If I Were Free. Nancy Griffith and others, they're doing Deportee. And Lee Michaels doing What Now, America. 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And the views and opinions expressed on this program are not necessarily the views and opinions of the KZFR staff, board of directors, or its volunteers. So, putting music out here on Woody and Friends this morning, loosely connected to the Independence holiday over the weekend. Hope you all had a nice celebration of some sort. Here's a classic lady. See if you can recognize this artist.

Oh, the Love Train, the OJs, the Rascals prior to that with People Got to Be Free. We heard from Rhiannon Giddens with By Byman doing Freedom Highway, Ray Charles with America the Beautiful, and it was Nina Simone starting that set with I Wish I Knew How It Would Feel to Be Free. 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

Tracy Chapman talking about a revolution. Tim Hardin with Simple Song of Freedom. And Pete Seeger back there with Oh Freedom. Coming up here at 12 noon, about 30 minutes, will be Preston with Blues Bayou. And that'll be followed at 2:30 with either, let's see, I'm not sure who's coming in. Steve, Lisa. But wonderful jazz at It's Just Jazz, 2:30 to 5 today at KZFR.

Suzy Quatro, doing I Want to Be Free. Richie Havens with the Handsome Johnny. Simon and Garfunkel, America, and Woody Guthrie with This Land Is Your Land. 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They're right before you hit the tracks at 849 West 8th Street, and there's always a food truck on hand. 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Time for a few more songs here at Woody and Friends before Preston slides in for Blues Bayou. Here's a gal, a favorite artist of mine, caught up to her at World Fest many years ago. This is Morley with Vision Warriors.

That was a great Sam Cooke. A change is gonna come. Thanks for hanging out at Woody and Friends today. Hope you had a wonderful holiday weekend. Staying cool out there as best you can as the temperatures rise a little bit here in the valley, so be safe out there. Stay hydrated and all that. Another shout out to my grandson Grayson. Celebrated his 13th birthday on Friday, July 3rd. Wonderful young man. And my dear buddy Uncle Dave up on the ridge turned the big 8-0 with style and grace and generosity. Love you, man. Shout out to Ari and to Jerry and Ed. And as always, big love to family and friends. So take care and take nothing for granted.

good afternoon, and welcome to another edition of Blues Bayou. My name is Preston Powers. I'm your host and producer of Blues Bayou, and I roll in here on Mondays, noon to 2:30, playing you the best in traditional country blues, acoustic blues, pre-war blues. Yeah, 20s, 30s, and the 40s is what I dabble in, but I do bring it on up into the present day every once in a while. I don't know if we're going to do a little bit, but I got a whole lot on the plate here that I want to throw at you. So we're going to do what we do here every Monday. We celebrate black music, touching on the black experience through their music of the 20s, 30s, and the 40s. They used to call them race records, race recordings. Yeah. Later to be referred to as rhythm and blues, but you know what it was. It was just the brothers and sisters keeping it real, telling it like it is. We have an interesting birthday list, and also, we have a couple Lewises, and we have a couple of Jordans, and we're going to get to those folks, but we're going to start things out with a little Smiley Lewis. Smiley Lewis, born on the 5th of July back in 1913 down in DeQuincy, Louisiana. And on December 14th, 1953, he recorded this one. You're listening to Blues Bayou, and you are tuned to KZFR.

da ba ba da ba ba ba ba ba ba ba ba ba ba ba ba ba ba ba ba ba ba ba ba ba ba ba ba ba ba ba ba ba ba ba ba ba ba ba ba ba ba ba ba ba ba ba ba ba ba ba ba ba ba ba ba ba ba ba ba ba ba ba ba ba ba ba ba ba ba ba ba ba ba ba ba ba ba ba ba ba ba ba ba ba ba ba ba ba ba ba ba ba ba ba ba ba ba ba ba ba ba ba ba ba ba ba ba ba ba ba ba ba ba ba ba ba ba ba ba ba ba ba ba ba ba ba ba ba ba ba ba ba ba 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ba ba ba ba ba

Alrighty, some Louis Armstrong and his Hot Five. That was the last three cuts there, were with his Hot Five, and they all were recorded in the first and second week of December 1927 for the OK label, and we closed it out with the Savoy Blues, and that was a Kid Ory composition. But all of these, on that one, the Savoy Blues, December 13th, 1927, featured Lonnie Johnson on the guitar. And that was actually the last piece that was recorded by the original Hot Five. And it was one of Kid Ory's best compositions. Kind of relaxed little tempo there. And a little guitar duet there going with Lonnie Johnson and the Johnny St. Cyr on the banjo. Recordings done out of Chicago. And before that, we heard Hotter Than That from the same recording date, December 13th, 1927. Same label, the OK label. And that one also featured Lonnie Johnson on the guitar. And the same lineup, the Hot Five, which were, in fact, Edward Kid Ory on the trombone, Johnny Dodds on the clarinet, Lil Hardin Armstrong on the piano, Lewis's wife, and Johnny St. Cyr on the banjo. In fact, Lil Hardin got the... she got credit for the composition of Hotter Than That, as well as the tune that we... before that, which was entitled Strutting With Some Barbecue. Louis Armstrong, once again with his Hot Five, December 9th, 1927. And this was one of Louis's great favorites among his own compositions. Yeah, it was credited to Lil Armstrong, but every note is pure Louis Armstrong. And nice stuff there. And as I said, same lineup. Louis Armstrong passed away on this date back in 1971. July 6, 1971. We started that old set off with a little Smiley Lewis. When was the last time you heard the original Blue Monday? Boy, there you have it. December 14, 1953 was when Smiley recorded that one. He was on the vocals and the guitar. And that was Dave Bartholomew on the trumpet, Joe Harris on the alto, Lee Allen and Clarence Hall on the tenor, Fats Domino was on the piano, Walter Nelson on the guitar and Frank Fields on the bass, Cornelius Coleman on the drums. Recordings done out of New Orleans, December 14th, 1953. Smiley Lewis, and his birthday was yesterday, born on the 5th of July, 1913, to Quincy, Louisiana. I'm going to be playing some more Smiley Lewis before the afternoon's out. But in the meantime, let me thank a couple underwriters. We'll get back into it. Big thanks going out to the Friends of the Arts. It's your local, your state local partner with the California Arts Council. Friends of the Arts, since 2001, they've created economic opportunity by producing and supporting events, publishing a bi-monthly arts and culture newsletter. 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They're Paradise Strong, and they specialize in growing, well, in helping you grow everything from tomatoes to cannabis. 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You can also go to kzfr.org, hit the Underwriters tab, and we've got links to everyone. Coming up next, some music from Joe Willie Perkins. And you're going, Joe Willie, yeah. Better known as Pine Top. Pine Top was born on the 7th of July back in 1913 in Belzoni, Mississippi. And he began his career as a guitarist, but he injured his left arm, was unable to play the guitar, so he switched over to the piano. He also switched radio programs. Yeah, he hooked up with Robert Nighthawk, and they were doing a little 15 minute D-Day on KFFA radio.
And he switched over to Sonny Boy Rice Miller, Sonny Boy number two's King Biscuit time. But he continued to work with Robert Nighthawk and played on some of his recordings that he did in the 1950s. In fact, in the 50s, Pine Top joined Earl Hooker and toured with Earl Hooker for a while. Recorded Pine Top's Boogie Woogie for the Sun record label out of Memphis. In fact, that's how he got his nickname. Was because he just did a killer version of Pine Top's Boogie Woogie. And so he relocated to Chicago, left the music biz for a short while, but then Earl Hooker convinced him to record again sometime around 1968. He did so. And then before he knows it, he's replacing Otis Spann in Muddy's band in 1969. He stayed with Muddy Waters for 10 years, and then he too left the band and formed the Legendary Blues Band with Willie Big Eyes Smith, and they recorded throughout the late 70s, 80s, I think even into the early 90s. Yeah, he and Willie Big Eyes Smith won a Grammy in 1997 as well. So we're going to start off this set with some Pine Top Perkins. We're going to hear something from, I told you I had another Lewis coming your way. Yeah, something from Lewis Jordan. And we'll go from there. You're listening to Blues Bayou, and you're tuned to KZFR.

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When I tell you to hold yourself, I want to try best to hold yourself, don't you move a peg. And when I tell you to get it, when all y'all to try your best to get it. 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
1: All righty, closed it out there with a little something from Charlie Jordan. He was recording his Uncle Skipper on that one. Tweet Tweet Twa was the name of that one. And he had his good buddy Petey Wheatstraw playing piano behind him. March 29th, 1937 was when that one was recorded. And Charlie Jordan was born on the 11th of July back in 1890, born in Memphis, Tennessee. And I'll be playing a little something else from Charlie before the afternoon's up. Before that, we heard from Casey Bill Weldon. And Casey Bill Weldon was born on the 10th of July back in 1909, born in Pine Bluff, Arkansas. And he, for the longest time, was confused with another artist by the name of Will Weldon. And Will Weldon was popular in the Memphis area and performed with the Memphis Jug Band on and off. And for the longest time, it was thought that Will Weldon went off and disappeared, started hanging out in Kansas City, and came back as Casey Bill Weldon. But that wasn't the case. Two different folks. But the Casey Bill Weldon that we're celebrating today, born on the 10th of July, was a great steel guitar player. And showed that off on that tune there. Casey Bill Weldon and the Big Katie Adams. Recordings done May 1st, back in 1936. The Katie Adams. Katie Adams. The story of Kate Adams. Well, Kate Adams was actually the third river boat with that name. And it was built in Pittsburgh back in 1898. It was one of those big sidewheelers, some 240 feet long, had two tall stacks, it had three grand decks and a main cabin, 175 foot long main cabin that was lit with electric chandeliers. And when they cast the great bell, the captain dumped 2,000 silver dollars into the mold, as he put it, for a more silvery tune. Some 2,000 people greeted the Lovin' Kate, as it was known, as the when she first arrived to join the Memphis and Arkansas Packet Company, it was ferrying cotton, cargo, as well as people up and down the river, and became so popular that one day, as the story goes, a Sunday school teacher asked a boy who was the first man. And the boy replied very quickly, Adam. When he was asked who was the first woman, the boy thought it over a bit and then said, Kate Adams. Now, new railroads, fast trucks, better highways, all caused the Katie to be shuffled off to work other routes located in the upper Mississippi and the Ohio rivers. And in 1926, she returned to star in the silent movie Uncle Tom's Cabin. Most of that was filmed in the Natchez, Mississippi area. And then she, after that, was tied up in Memphis after the filming was over and unfortunately burned to the ground on January 8th, 1927. And so now you know the rest of the story of the Katie Adams. Big Katie Adams, as Casey Bill Weldon put it. Blind Boy Fuller was before that. Since it's fishing season, singing about that Sweet Honey Hole. Yeah, Sweet Honey Hole from 1937. Blind Boy Fuller. He too was born in this week of July, and he shares a birth date with Casey Bill Weldon, because he too was born on the 10th of July, though 1904, so there was a little space there, a little five-year space. Fuller, his real name was Fulton Allen. He was not only one of the most recorded bluesmen in the 1930s, but he was also one of the most popular. This between the years of 1935 and 1940, when he recorded some 135 sides of music for the American Record Corporation. And he recorded in a variety of styles, from ragtime tunes to Piedmont finger picking, and still others contain some nice bottleneck work, you know, a little rough, but some nice bottleneck work from him. Only a few bluesmen from this period were as stylistically, I should say, versatile as Blind Boy Fuller. He learned guitar early, wasn't born blind, though he lost his sight completely in the late 20s, turned to music as his main income, used to play the street corners in North Carolina and in front of the tobacco warehouses in the early 30s. He and his wife Cora May settled in Durham, North Carolina around 1935, and that was when J.B. Long, a Durham record dealer, heard Fuller playing on the streets and was so impressed enough that got him to sign a contract with the ARC, gave him the tag Blind Boy Fuller, and he would later become his manager. And so this was a cool little thing that he had going with Blind Boy Fuller. It's a good arrangement that they had, and along with the ARC, and so it was financially fruitful for both Blind Boy Fuller as well as J.B. Long. Some of Fuller's best recordings were solo efforts, but he had a lot of pieces where he was accompanied by not only the Reverend Gary Davis as Blind Gary, but also Bull City Red, and later on Sonny Terry and Floyd Council. So Blind Boy Fuller and Sweet Honey Hole. Louis Jordan was before that, doing Don't Let the Sun Catch You Crying, and that was a recording that he did in January of 1946. He was born on the 8th of July back in 1908 in Brinkley, Arkansas. Passed away in 1975 down in L.A. He was the father of rhythm and blues. He was the king of rock and roll. I've always thought that. He began as a member of Chick Webb's swing band in 1932 and played with Chick until 1938. He played the sax, performed in comedy routines. On his own, he recorded for the Decca label in 1938 with his Timpani Five, and they remained on the label until 1953. He had his first million seller in 1944 with Is You Is or Is You Ain't My Baby. And then, but before that, Jordan pretty much struck the attention of folks with his blues classic, I'm Gonna Move to the Outskirts of Town, as well as Knock Me a Kiss. His second million seller was Caledonia, which followed by two more million sellers, Choo Choo Chaboogie, as well as Beware, Beware, Beware. In all of these tunes, he pursued a basic rhythm and shuffle type boogie, later taking over. It was later taken over by, of course, rock and roll. But he was the father of rock and roll. He was the king of rock and roll. And as he said it, I made the blues jump, and doing that influenced many, including B.B. King, Chuck Berry, Bill Haley. He was a pioneering musician, band leader, songwriter, and was known as the king of the jukebox. Yes, Louis Jordan. And Don't Let the Sun Catch You Crying. And we started the whole thing off with Pine Top Perkins, who was born on the 7th of this month, back in 1913. Yeah, we heard him doing his version of Pine Top Smith's Pine Top's Boogie Woogie. And that was a recording he did in Memphis for the Sun Studios on the 15th of July, 1953. And so we say happy birthday to Pine Top Perkins. He left us back in, I think it was in 2011. Am I remembering that correctly? But that's okay. What I do want to say is like, hey, Pine Top Perkins shares a birthday with my good friend PK. So PK, happy birthday, a little early, a day early. And hope you're enjoying the day. Thanks for tuning in this afternoon. I got some Smiley Lewis lined up. So let's do a little set from Overton Lemon, which was his real name, but Smiley Lewis was his stage name. He was born, as I said before, on the 5th of July, and back in 1913. So we're going to hit one from 1950, I think I got lined up, and and a few more. Just a little. We'll bring us up to the top of the hour with some Smiley Lewis. 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

Alrighty, there you have a nice little sip there from Smiley Lewis, and who was born on the 5th of July back in 1913. And we closed it out with Caledonia's Party, and that was from February of 1953. And the lineup, I mean, incredible lineup that he had. Smiley was on the guitar and the vocals. That was Lee Allen on the tenor sax. And that was let's see. We had Lee Allen. Then we had another unknown sax player on there. Edward Frank was on the piano. And a couple more unknowns. That good old unknown bass player. But the recordings were done out of New Orleans in February of 1953. And before Caledonia's Party, we heard The Bells Are Ringing. Yeah, Smiley Lewis had a big hit with The Bells Are Ringing. I think that was one of those tunes that it traveled up the charts. I think that was one that hit like number two or something on the rhythm and blues charts. But The Bells Are Ringing from June 3rd, 1952. And on that particular cut, we had another incredible lineup. We had Dave Bartholomew on the trumpet, Joe Harris on the alto sax, Herb Hardesty on the tenor, and Tuts Washington on the piano, Ernest McLean on the guitar, Frank Fields on the bass, and Earl Palmer on the drums. And that recording was also done out of New Orleans and the June 3rd, 1952. And we started off with Ti Na Na from March of 1950, featuring Smiley Lewis once again on the guitar and the vocals, Dave Bartholomew on the trumpet, Clarence Hall on the tenor, Joe Harris on the alto, Tuts Washington on the piano, and Papa John Joseph on the bass. And such a shame that, Smiley Lewis recorded so much music, and Tony Russell, who was a R&B musician, journalist, and such, stated that Smiley Lewis was the most unluckiest man in New Orleans. And because he hit on this formula of his music, nice slow rock and small band numbers, like The Bells Are Ringing and like that, and only to have Fats Domino come up from behind him with music that was similar, only presented maybe in a more ingratiating type of manner. And Fats Domino kind of just took Smiley right out of the picture completely. So let's bring it on to the top of the hour with one more from Smiley Lewis. I think I got the right one queued up here. And from 1955, here we have I Hear You Knocking. Good old Smiley Lewis. 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

0: 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On Thursday, July 9th, the AltaCal Bird Alliance hosts its Birding and Wildflowers at Butte and Colby Meadows from 7 a.m. to 2 p.m. Participants will explore mountain meadows while searching for summer birds, wildflowers, and unique native plants. 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
2: Alrighty, you're listening to Blues Bayou. My name is Preston. I roll in here on Mondays playing you all mess of stuff you ain't never heard before. But it's okay, it's good stuff. Smiley Lewis closed it out. born on the 5th of July back in 1913. And we closed out that with, right before the break, with I Hear You Knockin' from May 23rd, 1955. The lineup on that, another amazing lineup. Smiley Lewis, of course, on the guitar and the vocals. That was Dave Bartholomew once again on the trumpet, Joe Harris on the alto. We had Herb Hardesty and Clarence Hall on the tenor sax. But Huey Piano Smith on the piano. Nice stuff. Ernest McLean on the guitar, Frank Fields on the bass, and good old Earl Palmer on the drums. Recordings done out in New Orleans on the 23rd of May, 1955. And yeah, Smiley Lewis, it's a drag. He was somewhat of an orphan. He was born Overton Lemon on the 5th of July, and he ran away from home, yeah. And jumped a slow freight train in his mid-teens and didn't get off until it slowed down enough in New Orleans where he could jump off. He found boarding with a white family in the Irish Channel, which was the Irish immigrant neighborhood. Later adopted their surname of Lewis. Began playing the clubs in the French Quarter and the tan bars in the 7th seventh Ward. At times being billed as Smiley Lewis, a nickname that he earned by his lack of front teeth. But he was accompanied by some great, great New Orleans pianists like Tuts Washington, showed him the ropes. They played together up until the mid-30s. And he also played with the Thomas Jefferson Dixieland Band. And when that band split up, he was forced to play gigs for tips. And in the late 30s, got married, started working labor jobs during the day, but continued to sing and play at night. During World War II, he played with Washington, with Tuts Washington.

was really never able to cross over into the popular music scene like Fats Domino was and some of the other New Orleans players were able to do. So pretty much stayed with Imperial Records until 1960, and then he recorded for the OK label, but was unable to revive his career. So he had a few little short stints with some small-time labels, but they kind of resulted in the same way. And so by the mid-60s, he was out of music completely, suffering from stomach cancer, and he passed away in 1966 from that ailment. And left some great stuff in Smiley. I mean, a lot of folks, I said, hey, I can play some Smiley Lewis and play some Fats Domino, and you wouldn't know who is who and what's what. They were so closely aligned musically. So good stuff there. You're listening to Blues Bayou, and we need to hear some Blind Boy Fuller. So here's a little Fuller set. You're listening to Blues Bayou.

Fuller. Blind Boy Fuller. Born on the 10th of July back in 1904 in Wadsboro, North Carolina. And he was being helped out on the washboard there by good old Bull City Red. And What's That Smell Like Fish? Before that, Oozing You Off My Mind. Let's see. What's That Smell Like Fish? October 29th, 1938. Oozing You Off My Mind from December 15th, 1937. Started off that Blind Boy Fuller set with I'm a Rattlesnake and Daddy from the 23rd of July, 1935. Blues Bayou is being made possible by your generous contributions as KZFR supporters and also by Sierra Nevada Brewing Company, where a commitment to pure ingredients and sustainable brewing meets a legacy of craft. And they've been doing it since 1980. That's Sierra Nevada. Taste what matters, but please drink responsibly. We also want to thank the Paradise Arts Center, offering classes, workshops, and membership benefits at 5564 Almond Street, right up there in Paradise. 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We also want to thank the Law Office of Stephen R. Wattenberg, providing mediation services as an alternative to litigation. Their mediators work with all parties to find a solution that is often better suited to the needs of the participants than what the court can order. So for more information about alternative dispute resolution, as well as assistance with your consumer or your employment complaints, give them a call, 530-342-8930. That's the Law Office of Stephen R. Wattenberg. And last but not least, big thanks going out to Farm Star Pizza, where the farmer is the star. 2359 The Esplanade is where Farm Star Pizza can be found. 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Yeah, okay. Blind Boy Fuller, we're going to stick down in the Piedmont area there. We're going to hang out a little bit in North Carolina and in the Carolinas. We'll work our way down the eastern seaboard. We're going to start off this next set with that washboard player, Bull City Red, who's... he recorded as Bull City Red, but also as O-Red Washington. And he not only teamed up with Blind Boy Fuller, but he also did some recordings with Blind Gary Davis before he was the Rev, when he was just Blind Gary. And then he also got a chance to do some gospel numbers of his own. And so he kind of did a mixture, kind of like what Blind Gary was doing early on, kind of mixing it up. But... Bull City Red got him doing a Gary Davis tune, I Saw the Light. And this is a recording that Bull City Red did in the summer of 1935, July 24th. We're going to follow it up with some Dipper Boy Council, another gentleman that played with Blind Boy Fuller. And then we're going to go from there. So we're going to launch it off with I Saw the Light. 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

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You got to get together. Got to get together. Got it close enough together. 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

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God gonna take care of you and me. I said on a Saturday night, go down to Big Jack's where they could have a little fun. Going down to Big Jack's.

0: all this is going on. Down on the farm, hot in the summertime, I said, I can't believe. We stopped by Big Jack's house. Good God, I'm out almost like going home. Let's have a little fun. 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
1: 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Thank you.

0: living is fun. 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
1: Don't jump my pony. Precious Bryant closing that out with Don't Jump My Pony. If you don't know how to ride. Recording's done April of 1999, and some of these Music Maker recordings were done in February of 1995. Precious Bryant, probably one of the great Georgia blues women, and playing in that nice Piedmont fingerstyle guitar playing. Talbot County, Georgia is where she was from. And I played that from a Music Maker release entitled My Name is Precious. Met Precious Bryant a couple times up in Port Townsend, and she was a real hoot, real hoot. She was from a musical family. She was born on the 4th of January in 1942 down there in Talbot County, Georgia. And her father, Lonnie James Bussey, played guitar, banjo, fiddle, and cane fife. And she mastered her first instrument, the ukulele, when she was just 5 years old. Started picking up the guitar after that. As she said, picked it up when it was bigger than I was. Her uncle was recorded as well out of Georgia, George Henry Bussey. He was the one that taught her how to play bottleneck and then began to pass on some of the older blues styles that she played in. As I said, she was a real hoot. She did some early recordings with the Baptist Church, singing spirituals with her siblings as the Bussey Sisters. And then George Mitchell recorded her in 1969. She was playing not only church songs, but also blues and dance tunes. And she was one of the youngest musicians that George Mitchell recorded. And her repertoire pretty much reflected the influences of rhythm and blues and rock and roll, but also traditional folk music that she heard out there in Chattahoochee Valley. And so, yeah, she was a real hoot. Good stuff there, Precious Bryant. Gabriel Brown was before that, recordings that he did with Rochelle French, a couple of guitarists. Gabriel doing a little number just entitled The Blues. Recordings done in June of 1935. We heard from another Gabriel, Guitar Gabriel, another one of those Music Maker artists. In fact, he was the first Music Maker artist. Yeah, Guitar Gabriel, whose real name was Robert Lewis Jones. Guitar Gabriel doing Down on the Farm and showing off some great guitar work. Met him up in Port Townsend as well. And once again, he was a big-time character. Big-time character. Met him in 95. He died in 96, but he made a few trips to Europe to show himself off. Like I said, he was definitely a character. Now, before Guitar Gabriel, whose real name was Robert Lewis Jones, I played just something from a Sonny Jones. Sonny Jones did some recordings in 1939. I think there were four sides recorded, and I played you one entitled Won't Somebody Pacify My Mind. Well, Sonny Jones just happened to be Guitar Gabriel's father. Didn't know that. Found that out a few years ago. Kind of knocked me out. So Sonny Jones and Won't Somebody Pacify My Mind. We heard from Frank Edwards before that. That was a little World War II number there. We got to get together. Now, he recorded that in May of 1941 with Washboard Sam backing him up. And that was probably, I don't know if that was the one that he was probably known for the most. But it was a one of four releases that he did. And that one had kind of a patriotic kind of a tinge to it. He's kind of mentions Mussolini and Hitler and how they how the U.S. kind of gave them their comeuppance and let old Frank Edwards tell you all about it with We Got to Get Together. Dipper Boy Council. Floyd Council was his full name. Dipper Boy was his stage name, and he was doing Looking for My Baby, and that was a, I didn't write the recording date on that one, but that was around 1936. Bull City Red started things off with I Saw the Light from July 24th of 1935, and you're all caught up. You're listening to Blues Bayou, and we want to thank the Chico Chamber of Commerce for helping us out this 1 o'clock hour, leveraging the voice of business for community good. 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All right, we're all caught up. I got everything squared away. We're going to hang out a little bit further in the Piedmont region for a little bit, because I love the old Piedmont blues, and I'm going to pull out something here. Here's another gentleman that recorded for the Music Maker label, a gentleman by the name of Boo Hanks, and we got him doing a little Picking Low Cotton, and we're going to go from there. Just a few more little Piedmont numbers from some of this East Coast blues guys and gals. 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
0: Picking low cotton, you had to get on your bended knees. I said, when you picking low cotton,

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Y'all see that curly head, monkey head, head curly, baby and bushy too.

right, either. You have Charlie Jordan closing things out there, and the Hunky Chunky Blues from June of 1930. Charlie was born on the 11th of July back in 1890. He also was doing the tune before that, the Big Four Blues, which was, the Big Four was the nickname for the CCC in St. Louis, which was the Cleveland, Cincinnati, Chicago, and St. Louis Railways. And its primary route went through Illinois, Indiana, Michigan, and Ohio. And just one of those old train songs, yeah, the Big Four Blues, Charlie Jordan. Blind Boy Fuller before that with the Bye Bye Baby Blues, and that was a recording from the 19th of June, 1940. My good buddy John Jackson was doing his Red River Blues from a live recording from June 29th, 1975. And

good old John D. Holman. John D. Holman was another one of these characters that I met up in Port Townsend back in the 90s, and he was a regular. He came back every year, and I remember the first year he was back, an old dude, and he was doing the buck dance, and I could not believe that this old guy could do that. It was amazing. From one of his Music Maker releases, we heard The Mistreated Blues, recorded back in 1998, and John D. Holman was on the guitar and the vocals, and that was Taj. Taj Mahal was playing the piano behind John D. Holman on that one. Buck dancer, John D. Holman. Algia Mae Hinton was before that, and another gal that I met up in Port Townsend, and around the same time as John D. Holman. They both were Music Maker label folks that were helped out by the Music Maker label. And Algia Mae Hinton, she also was a buck dancer. Very cool. She did a just short little ditty entitled Cook Cornbread for Your Husband. Yeah, Biscuits for Your Back Door Man. Bo Hanks was before that. He started everything off with Pickin' Low Cotton. And there you have another Piedmont set of music. You're listening to Blues Bayou. We got just a few minutes left. Lisa's coming up next at 2:30 with It's Just Jazz, so stick around for that. In the meantime, big thanks going out to Ramble West, Chico's newest brewery, creating a variety of brews in the Ramble On way. 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And last but not least, Lost on Main. Yes, sirree, 319 Main Street right here in Chico. They're presenting Shiny Ribs with special guest Schaefer Lana. 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Shiny Ribs is a genre-blending nine-piece ensemble from Austin, Tejas, and they're being led by Kevin Russell from the Gourds. So doors open at 7:30, shows at 8. This event is 21 and older, and tickets and details are available by going to the Lost on Main website. All right, for the next few minutes, going to fill it up with, a bunch of white guys. I got some banjo ragtime I wanted to play, and for some pretty, not obscure if you're into the banjo, but I got some old recordings from Fred Van Epps and Vess Osman, Vess L. Osman, both banjo aficionados, and the banjo was much more popular before the guitar, and it took people like Eddie Lang to kind of push the banjo out of the picture, and for the guitar to take over. But in the early jazz music, man, the banjo was right there. It was loud. You could, you only got one mic, so it was loud, and you could hear it through the recordings. So I'm gonna play a couple banjo numbers, and then and we're gonna hear from Eddie Lang, and let's see what I can stuff in the next few minutes. So let's get things going with a little Red Pepper Rag, and we'll go from there. You're listening to Blues Bayou, and you are tuned to KZFR.

Alrighty, Eddie Lang and Lonnie Johnson doing the Midnight Call Blues. And before that, we heard a couple little banjo numbers. And I don't have the recording dates on them, but we heard Vess L. Osman doing the St. Louis Tickle. And from the same Arhuli release, number 1044, we heard Fred Van Epps doing the Red Pepper Rag. Got time for one more. We're going to hear Dick McCullough doing... Madonna. How do I pronounce his last name? Dick McDonough. Yeah, that's right. And then this is a number entitled Heat Wave. And stick around because It's Just Jazz is coming up. And Lisa's here ready to take you till 5. I'll be talking at you next week.

Good afternoon, and welcome to It's Just Jazz on KZFR Chico. I'm Lisa Boyd, and I hope you have a good time with the music this afternoon. Thanks for tuning in.

0: Thank you. It's a marvelous song. Really great standard.
1: This is Sinatra at the Sands. Is a live album by Frank Sinatra, accompanied by Count Basie and his orchestra, and conducted and arranged by Quincy Jones. Recorded live in the Copa Room, which was the former Sands Hotel and Casino in Las Vegas in 1966. And I thought it'd be fun to hear Frank sing about the summer, summer wind. We heard that one as well. And starting off, Facets of Jazz. I'm sorry, it's just jazz. Oscar Peterson Trio with Ed Thigpen and Ray Brown with I've Never Been in Love Before, and that was also live in Chicago. Great album. Once again, you're tuned to It's Just Jazz on your community radio station, KZFR Chico. Here's a brand new one from pianist Billy Childs called Backwards Bop, his own composition.

Oh, that was a fine number from Billy Childs, a piece he wrote called Backwards Bop, and a fine solo by Eric Harland on the drums. Steve Wilson was there with the alto saxophone, and on bass, Hans Glaschenwig. You're listening to It's Just Jazz on Community Radio, KZFR, and It's Just Jazz is made possible by your very generous contributions and by Cascade Theater in Reading, presenting Melissa Etheridge on Wednesday, July 15th. Opening the show will be Alice DeMiselle. Tickets and details at thecascadetheater.org or 530-243-8877 and by Grub CSA Farm. 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

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That's anything from Jelly Roll Morton to Bill Frisell. Let me be your guide on an incredible journey as we dive into the history and the ever-expanding directions of jazz. There's always a feature on Thelonious Monk. 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

empty on the shelf. Miss Baby, save my love. Oh, baby, do do do do do. No for Satan, the one I love. Food flying at you, then I'm thinking of. Please behave in safe love. Bobby, do do do do do. Yeah.

Well, that was fun. Louis Armstrong. They ain't misbehaving right here on It's Just Jazz at KZFR 90.1. We also heard from Miles Davis, But Not For Me. And you are listening to the radio, which is really cool. And I want to thank you for joining us this afternoon. Coming up next is a soft one from vocalist Shirley Horn, recorded live in Paris, called I Fall in Love Too Easily. 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

Saxophonist Dave Pietro, right there, back in 1998. He was playing with Kenny Werner on the piano. That was Dave Holland on the bass, Bill Stewart, the drummer, and Bruce Sanders on the very quiet guitar. I Should Have Known was the name of the piece, and you're listening to It's Just Jazz. And we are brought to you this hour by our good friends at Baker's Birkenstock, featuring over 40 brands of footwear and purses, hats, and more. 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They're also on Facebook. And thanks also to Duffy's Tavern. 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And Duffy's is open 7 days a week from 5 p.m. to 2 a.m. Duffy's Tavern is Chico's home for craft cocktails made with fresh squeezed juices and premium spirits. And they have live Irish music from the Pub Scouts every Friday night from 5 to 7. We're going to change the mood now to a little Latin stuff here. This is Chano Dominguez on his piano.

Sarah Vaughn with Count Basie Orchestra. I got the right to sing the blues. And Alone Together was played by pianist Jimmy Rells and bassist Ray Brown. And we heard a African flamenco from Chano Dominguez. You're listening to It's Just Jazz on Community Radio, KZFR Chico. Thanks for joining us for It's Just Jazz. Coming up next is a wonderful piece from Mr. Dexter Gordon. It's called Fried Bananas. Hope you're enjoying in your afternoon.

From 1977, live at the Village Vanguard, New York City. That was Dexter Gordon and Woody Shaw playing Fried Bananas. Louis Hayes on drums, Stafford James the bass player, and on the piano, Ronnie Matthews. This is It's Just Jazz on Community Radio, KZFR Chico at 90.1 FM. 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

Isabel the Liberator is the name of the piece from Woody Shaw. 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So good to have your company this afternoon. I hope you're enjoying the music. Steve Scarborough and Shigemi Minnetaka and I, Lisa Boyd, share this spot for the It's Just Jazz program, and we're very happy to be here. I think we're going to move into some marvelous piano playing from Joanne Brachin now. This is Iris.

Joanne Burkeen with Wayne Shorter's composition, Iris. It's from her album, Invitation. It was recorded in Holland in 1996. Clint Houston was a bass player and Billy Hart on drums. Well, this is It's Just Jazz, and we are made possible this hour by your very generous contributions and by Mountain Sports, providing outdoor clothing and equipment for hiking, backpacking, traveling, and just enjoying the great outdoors. Mountain Sports is open Monday through Saturday from 10 a.m. to 5:30 p.m. at 176 East 3rd Street in downtown Chico. 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It's about 10 minutes after 4. We have quite a bit of time left, so what shall we do? I think, I've been in a big band mood lately, so I'm just going to go with this one.

Wow, that's a beautiful rendition of Wayne Shorter's composition, Infant Eyes. It's a Blue Note recording from Gerald Clayton, who's the pianist and musical director of this group. Emmanuel Wilkins is the beautiful saxophonist there. Joel Ross on vibes, Kendrick Scott the drummer, and Matt Brewer on bass. The album is titled Out of / Into, and I believe it just came out this last year. You're listening to It's Just Jazz on Community Radio, KZFR, at 90.1 FM. And we are brought to you this hour by your very generous contributions. Lost on Main is helping out with underwriting this hour. They're in the heart of downtown Chico at 319 Main Street, presenting Humboldt County's Diggin' Dirt. This is on Saturday, July 25th. Diggin' Dirt brings an explosive blend of funk, soul, and high-octane groove, and the performance is a 21 and over event. 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Remember, the counterspin will be coming up at 5 o'clock, followed by talking about practice, so I hope you can stick around. Here's some nostalgia from Fats Navarro.

That was it, pianist Emmett Cohen. And he was playing Straight Street, featuring Albert Tootie Heath on the drums, and that was Corcoran Holt, the bass player. You're listening to It's Just Jazz. We have about 20 minutes left. Hope you can stick around for our news at 5, Counterspin, and that'll be followed by talking about practice. Taking us up to that, let's have a little Bill Evans.

Well, that's a beautiful piece from Bill Evans, along with Mark Johnson on bass, Joe LaBarbera as the drummer, Tom Harrell was the trumpet player, and Larry Schneider on sax. And the tune was Lori, Bill Evans' original, of course. You're listening to It's Just Jazz. 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

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Before that, it was Ella Fitzgerald with Count Basie's Orchestra, Shiny Stockings. Thanks for joining us for It's Just Jazz today. 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And Steve Scarborough will be your host next week. 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

Welcome to Counterspin, your weekly look behind the headlines. I'm Janine Jackson. This week on Counterspin, do you disagree with anything that the Trump administration is doing? Are there other people that share your view? Do you think you should get together and use your voices to say something? Well, that might